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1: Dub, you said you had an injury that you need to add to this list of dumb injuries that have happened to us here in Augusta.
2: Yes. So yesterday, I'm sitting home. Kelsey and I are enjoying some lunch. I waited what I thought was a safe period of time before I grabbed my first pizza roll. And okay. I bit into it. And Cody, I kid you not, all of the filling of the pizza roll sprayed out onto the forearm of my left arm. And you see the mark? I have a burn mark from a pizza roll.
1: Are you five? I am so embarrassed for you.
2: I mean, look, there it is. There's the burn right there. Can I be honest with you? I instantly regret telling y'all this story.
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1: So earlier this morning, we read a story about a woman who puts corn in her spaghetti. 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

beer joint with a few of the guys. 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

0: Kicks 99, it's your wake up crew, Dub and Cody. Thank you so much for getting things started with us on a Monday. I was just telling you the story off the air that Saturday we had some pretty wicked storms roll through the CSRA Saturday afternoon.
1: Yes, it was pretty nasty.
0: Yeah, and then we got some yesterday afternoon, probably like after 4. And there's a good day, just get ready. There's a chance of that pretty much every day this week.
1: All week.
0: So Saturday, I wanted to get Maddie out of the house. Kelsey was trying to do some cleaning and stuff like that. So I was like, all right, it's easier for her to like deal with just Chloe while she's trying to do that, right? Because Chloe didn't move around a whole lot. But so I took Maddie and we went to the playground and like did some errands and stuff like that. And as we were getting out, we were like, all right, we got to go because it looks like it's going to start raining at a certain time. Well, then the rain kept getting pushed back and like, no, it's not going to start till this time now. No, now it's not going to start till that time. I was like, all right, well, I'm not worried about it. Okay.
1: Yeah.
0: So we had to go to the grocery store, Saturday afternoon, pick up some stuff because some of our friends were coming over yesterday and I was like, I didn't have any hamburgers or hot dogs or buns or cheese or nothing. So we ran to Kroger Saturday afternoon. And as we are there, we're like, you know, getting all the groceries, we're checking out, you know, or about to head to the checkout. And all of a sudden I hear,
1: yep,
0: just that hard rain on the roof. And I'm like, no.
1: Yeah.
0: Because I have a 3-year-old and a cart full of groceries. If it was just me and I'll grab it and make a run for it.
1: Right.
0: I got her. I got all the groceries. I got to load her up in the car seat. I got to load the groceries up. So we literally, it was probably the saddest thing. I mean, thankfully we weren't alone, but we're just standing there. Like in the lobby, you know, not lobby, but you know, that area between like when you first walk in the grocery store and you actually walk in, we're just standing there just looking, going, it's probably going to slack up any minute now. No. It looks like it's lightening up a little bit. And then just nothing. We were there for probably another 25, 30 minutes, just waiting on this rain to stop. And it just wouldn't.
1: Yeah.
0: And so Mad kept saying, I want to get wet. And I'm like, no, you don't. And she's like, I do. I was like, okay, well, we just had to go. And so I got me and her, I got a grocery cart. I'm a full dead sprint across a wet parking lot. And she, as soon as that rain started hitting her, she said, I want to hug mommy. And I'm just like, baby girl, I know. So I'd load her up really quick, throw the groceries in. We're both completely soaked. Groceries are soaked.
1: Yeah.
0: Oh, man.
1: Kind of happened to us, too, because when we went to Costco, it wasn't raining when we went in. And then by the time we were in the checkout line, we looked out. Mm-hmm. It was pouring down rain. And I was like, thankful I hadn't done my hair on Saturday.
0: Me neither. I know.
1: I was like, I'm good.
0: Yeah.
1: Because David's like, you want me to pull the truck up? And I was like, nah, I'm good. Let's just go.
0: Yeah, yeah. So. And again, if it would have just been me, totally fine. I'll run with these groceries. But yeah, when you got a toddler and she thought she was happy until she wasn't.
1: Yeah.
0: So just, you know, let that be a lesson to you. Always bring your umbrella. If it looks dark, just bring that umbrella in. We got a lot to get to on a Monday. $300 on the line with Can't Beat Cody. You had yourself a pretty good week last week. No losses. I think you only had one tie. Yeah, I was going to say one tie last week. So, hopefully you'll be able to keep this hot streak going. You are still a few wins away from getting your official hot streak going.
1: Yeah. So $500 is where I consider a hot streak to begin. So, $200 away from that. Yeah. So, what is that? Eight wins?
0: Yeah.
1: Eight wins or ties?
0: Right.
1: Something like that.
0: I think that's algebra. I don't know. Yeah, I was going to say, I'm like, carry the 6, solve for X. I was like, we still got some wins left to go.
1: Yeah.
0: So we'll see what happens with Can't Beat Cody coming up next hour. We also got good vibes back today. So if you got some good news, some positive news, anything that's good or positive happening in your life, we would love to hear about it. We'd love to share it. That's what we do on Mondays. We like to try to get the week started off on a positive note, on the right note, and spread the good vibes. So we will do that coming up around 7:30. We have to discuss the fact that my wife made both of us part of a statistic over the weekend.
1: Oh, okay.
0: Yeah, there was something we talked about in trending news on Friday, and she made us part of that statistic. We were part of that story.
1: I think I know where this is going.
0: Oh, you know exactly where it's going. We'll discuss that coming up in less than 15 minutes. We also got to talk about this listing on Zillow for a house out in Colorado. If you move into this house, you're going to get a little bit more than what you bargained for. Okay.
1: All right.
0: Because the former occupant is still there.
1: Oh, weird.
0: Yes, super weird. We got some audio of that we will discuss coming up in less than 30 minutes. Lots to talk about, lots to get to. Going to be a busy Monday with the crew getting the week started. Let's go.
2: 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This week, it's Gabby Barrett. He's one of the good ones, and he's all mine. All this week, 7 to 11, it's Backstage Country, powered by Terry Lambert Hyundai on Kix 99.
0: Well, you know, I've always heard that a great day starts with a good night's sleep, and I truly believe that because, let's be honest, if you didn't sleep great the night before, it's kind of hard to get things going the next morning. And if you didn't sleep great because you spent a lot of time tossing and turning on a mattress that's just worn out, it's just seen better days, well, then there's something you can do about that. 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Hey, it's Dub from the Kix Wake Up crew. 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
1: So on Friday in trending news, you and I talked about the fact that August 1st, which was Saturday, is apparently the unofficial start of Halloween shopping season.
2: Yep.
1: Which we had some thoughts about it because, look, it is, we just saw on the forecast that the heat indices are well over 100. We're talking like 104, 105, 106 every single day this week.
2: Yes.
1: There's no way we can be thinking about pumpkins at a time like this.
2: No.
1: Okay. And yet, on Friday, I was out with my wife Halloween decor shopping.
2: No.
1: Yeah, I was that guy. And here's how she did it. She did this to me back before we had kids, and she did it to me the other day. She baits me in with lunch. Okay. She's like, hey, you want
2: to go? She knows the way to your heart.
1: She knows the way to my heart. Hibachi. Okay. She was like, hey, you want to go get some hibachi for lunch? And at that point of the morning, I was like, yes, I do. I'm starving. I would love a hibachi chicken and shrimp plate. I would love some yum yum sauce. Okay.
2: Ugh.
1: I know you're not a fan. I get it. But I was like, drown everything in it. And so, but as soon as we got done, she was like, hey, do you want to run to Marshall's real quick before we go and get the girls? And I was like, okay, fine, sure, no problem. Quick little trip to Marshall's. I can do a quick little lap, look at all the stuff they got in there. 15, yeah. 20 minutes, we're done. Well, she had found some clothes and stuff like that, which I was like, awesome. Well, then we find our way in the back of the store. And if you've ever been to a Marshall's, you know the back of the store is where all the decor and stuff like that is.
2: Yeah.
1: And they have begun putting out all of their Halloween stuff. And here I am, pushing the cart as my wife picks through all the Halloween decor. And I'm like, she goes, oh, we need this and we need that. I was like, and she's asking my opinion on stuff. And I'm like, babe, it is real hard for me to get in that Halloween state of mind when we're about to walk out of this store right now and get slapped in the face with a hand of humidity.
2: Yeah. Wow.
1: Not only were we shopping for Halloween decor, we bought some.
2: So you have contributed to the problem.
1: I am part of a statistic.
2: Yeah. But yeah. I understand, like, you want to keep your wife happy. I understand that.
1: And here's her logic. Here's her reasoning. You got to get it now. Because if you wait until it's actually Halloween season, well, then all the good stuff's gone.
2: All the good stuff has been picked over.
1: Yeah, okay. And so that's her reasoning, and I just got to go along with it. But,
2: okay.
1: You know, it was on Friday. It was probably at that point, you know, in the mid-90s with a heat index well over 100, and here I am walking out with ghosts and pumpkins.
2: Question, has she actually started decorating the house yet?
1: No, we're just stocking up. We're just putting everything in the guest room downstairs right now until she can figure out what all she has.
2: Okay.
1: All right? Because we got certain decor that's for fall, the entire fall season, and we got certain things that are just Halloween.
2: Okay.
1: Right now, she's...

0: running inventory. Thankfully, not a pumpkin has made its way up. Look, I will not stand for that, okay? You might trick me with lunch and trick me into Halloween decor shopping, but we ain't putting pumpkins up at the beginning of August. I won't stand for it. Anybody else dealing with this out here, fellas? Anybody? Huh? Anybody else's wife or girlfriend or fiance already starting to shop for Halloween stuff? Let me know. Let me know I'm not alone on this one, okay? Kicks.
1: I'm Darren Shire with PIA Learning Center.
2: And I'm Dr. Jody Fry. So many students who look like they have attention problems and may need medication actually have processing speed problems.
1: We see these kids a lot. They can't get their homework done in time. Homework takes hours instead of minutes. They study for tests at night and do poorly. Their grades just don't reflect their effort.
2: Instead of reading, spelling, and writing things automatically, these students have to think about everything they do, and this is what slows them down, not poor attention.
1: Exactly. 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
2: They do their homework faster, they get better grades, and their friends call them for help instead of the other way around. 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

0: Can you imagine moving into a new house only to find out that the previous occupant is still there?
1: Yeah. Still there and not planning on leaving anytime soon.
0: Not at all.
1: It's your wake up crew, Dub and Cody. This is happening out in Colorado. And there's a woman who says she's not leaving her house. I mean, I don't know if it's in a foreclosure situation. I don't know what the deal is, but it's listed on Zillow and it's basically saying, hey, the previous occupant is still there.
0: Which is crazy to me.
1: And they're basically saying, hey, whoever buys this house is up to you to get her out. Like,
0: and so bizarre.
1: And I don't know a ton about the situation. Here is a little sound clip. So it sounds to me like there's some sort of between banks and attorneys and all that. It sounds like a big old mess. All right. Listen to what this woman has to say.
2: The ad is unreal. Who would buy a home sight unseen with an occupant still in it? This is the last thing that my husband bought for me before he passed. This is where I raised my children. The bank has been unwilling to work with me. We took out the actual loan on this house in 06. In 15 years, 2021, this home would have been paid off. I've had three attorneys that could not even get this straightened out. We put a lot of work into this property. I'm staying. They can come on in, but I'm not leaving.
1: She ain't leaving.
0: Doesn't sound like it.
1: When we moved in our house, the previous owners left a couch.
0: Oh.
1: Nobody's left a previous occupant. This just sounds like a big mess. And I feel sorry for this woman. Like, you can tell, like, the emotion in her voice. Like, this house means everything to her. And I don't know why they can't figure this out.
0: Yeah, I don't know. I do feel bad for her, for sure. That's got to be very, very tough. But the fact that the house is going on the market.
1: Uh-huh.
0: I don't know. I feel like there needs to be something else done. Like, yeah. It's weird to buy a house and then you be responsible for kicking out the occupant.
1: I will say this. This just popped in my head.
0: Mm-hmm.
1: I know that, you know, Netflix and other television networks and stuff like that are always looking for interesting ideas for shows.
0: Mm-hmm.
1: Hear me out. A new spin on like Three's Company or something, right? Like, you get the couple that's moving into the house, the previous occupant doesn't leave, and now they all gonna do life together, right? Like, you got this couple trying to get their lives started or whatever, you know, their first starter home and all that, and you got the wacky previous occupant refusing to leave, and now they got to figure out how to navigate life around each other.
0: Could be interesting.
1: You could either do it with actors or you could do it as a reality show. But I'm just saying, I mean, I'd watch that for at least one or two episodes.
0: I mean, I'd have to probably see what it was all about. Uh-huh. Yeah.
1: Look, hey, Netflix, if you're listening, pay us some money. We just gave you a great idea. Hey, we'll go ahead and just take the check now.

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1: 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Cody, what's been happening in country music lately? Please hit us with all the headlines.
2: First up, got to say congratulations to Parker McCollum and his wife. They are officially a family of four.
1: Yes, they are. Two little boys.
2: Yep, they welcomed their second baby boy, and they shared the news on social media on Saturday morning. They revealed that their newest addition arrived on July 30th. His name is Rocker Tommy Light McCollum.
1: Rocker McCollum.
2: Yeah.
1: Well, because his other son is Major. Yeah.
2: Oh, gosh. Now I can't remember what his...
1: Major, Yancey, Tyler McCollum. What is it? They got a thing about four names. You got Major, Yancey, Tyler McCollum, and now Rocker Tommy Light McCollum.
2: Yep. Well, in Parker's post, he wrote, "Thank you, Jesus, for another healthy baby boy.
1: Amen.
2: We are so in love with our little fam. Mom and dad times two. Here we go."
1: Yeah.
2: So, again, congratulations to them.
1: They also win the award for most unique names in country music. Most unique baby names.
2: Yes, for sure. Feel that way. And if you have kids that love Sesame Street and you love Post Malone, you got to check this out. So Post got to meet Elmo on a special that's called Storm on Sesame Street.
1: Okay.
2: They're joined by Abby Cadabby.
1: Oh, yeah. Okay. I'm aware of Abby's work.
2: So they sing this new song called A Little Help. So this is a kid-friendly reworking of the song I Had Some Help that he has with Morgan Wallen.
1: Yep.
2: But it's about sharing the importance of neighbors helping each other out after a storm.
1: I love that. Little kid-friendly posting.
2: It's very interesting to see Post Malone talking to Elmo.
1: Yeah.
2: Like, very weird, but...
1: Never before did you think you'd be seeing Elmo talk to somebody with face tattoos.
2: Exactly. It's very entertaining. So if you want to check that out, definitely do that. It's on Netflix.
1: Yep.
2: And finally, Lainey Wilson is going to be appearing on another TV show.
1: This one fits. This one 100% fits Lainey.
2: Yeah, so she is going to be on the new season of Leanne, which is Leanne Morgan's, her series or whatever. And so she's going to play this character named Jessie. And we don't really know exactly what her role is going to include, but she is in the trailer. Mm-hmm. So in the trailer, you can see Lainey and Morgan kind of lounging around in their pajamas. And then Leanne's giving... Lainey, who is Jessie, of course, she's given her some advice and enjoying a little sweet treat together. So should be interesting to see Lainey in a different type of TV show.
1: Yeah, absolutely. But again, this one, if you know anything about Leanne Morgan and her act and her accent, you put Leanne's accent and Lainey's accent together, this might need subtitles.
2: Yeah,
1: I know the show is going to be done in English, but for some of our non-Southern folks... they might need subtitles for this one.
2: Yeah, and season two will premiere August 27th.
1: Okay, so we're not going to have to wait too much longer to get it. Okay.
0: Good morning.
2: Kicks.
1: Y'all know it. This time of the year, on any given afternoon, a pop-up shower can happen and drop some pretty severe weather pretty quick. I mean, heck, it's happened over the last couple of days. There's a chance it's going to happen over the next couple of days. And with any of these storms, you could see power outages. Now, the power might only be out for a couple of minutes, might only be out for a couple hours, but either way, power outages are stressful, all right? Y'all know it, I know it, but power outages don't have to be stressful if you got a home standby generator. 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

0: you and I have tried some interesting Oreos mm-hmm. over the past few months. Yes. I don't think we could try these, though.
1: I don't think so.
0: No, these aren't just unique. These are straight up gross. Mm-hmm. And we'll talk about them more in trending news in less than 10 minutes.

0: Trending news with the crew.
1: Do you guys have one of those robotic vacuums?
2: We do not. The vacuum in our house is operated by a human. Either me or Kelsey.
1: Yes. So I don't have one either. I've always wanted one just because with the dogs, I feel like it would make it easier. But yeah. I don't know.
2: Now you got to be careful which ones you get.
1: Yeah. So the United States has a new policy that bans foreign-made robotic vacuums. So the FCC's rules apply only to new models, not robots that are already in homes. So if you already have one, I guess you're okay. But yeah. iRobot, Shark, Ninja, Dyson, Samsung, and LG make many of these vacuums outside of the United States. But the ban is put in place due to national security issues and worries about spying. That's kind of scary.
2: Y'all are worried that the vacuum's spying on us?
1: Yeah.
2: Hey, I see him over there, you know, doing circles around the couch. What's he really doing?
1: Yeah.
2: Hey. How come he's moving so slow? Is he, you know, mapping out my house? What is, you know, like?
1: I'm not sure there would be a lot of dirty details that yeah. they're going to spy on me and, you know, report back to China on.
2: Yeah. They're reporting back to China. Hey, we just finished cleaning Cody's house. A lot of dog hair in there.
1: Yeah, pretty much. That's about all you're going to see.
2: They're going to come back from my house being like, man, every day we're finding cereal in that kitchen. That three-year-old spills cereal all the time.
1: Yes, and this is absolutely crazy, but it happened in Connecticut. There's an Xfinity Comcast employee who has filed a lawsuit against the company. His name is David, and he was allegedly tied to a chair and pied by a coworker for poor sales. Mm-hmm. Now, Comcast is responding, saying the company has zero tolerance for harassment, humiliation, or any behavior that compromises a respectful and safe workplace. But can you imagine, like, you're not doing your job very well? Here's a pie in the face.
2: I would be like, is this my birthday? Do you know how giddy I would be if someone tied me to a chair and put a pie in my face?
1: Okay, well,
2: my birthday's coming up in December.
1: I was going to say December. Yeah. Let me work on that
2: for
1: you.
2: Yeah, look, I would be excited. They'd be like, hey, man, come here. I'm about to shove this pie in your face. I'd be like, cool. Let me open this would be me. Make sure you get plenty in there. I get that, like, you know, maybe he had a date that night and his hair was just right and kind of messed up his shirt. I don't know. But, like, there's worse things that could happen.
1: But for poor sales, like, I don't know. That's bizarre.
2: Look, I get that it's probably not great that they did this. But, like, if it were me, I'm just speaking for me, I would not be mad about it. Okay?
1: Okay.
2: I would be giddy. I would be so excited.
1: Just so you guys know, we might have to make this happen. Maybe we should make it happen at a guitar pull ticket stop.
2: Perfect. I don't care where we do it. I don't care where.
1: We'll do it when you're least expecting it.
2: Well, I think I would expect something if you just randomly tied me to a chair.
1: Well, I mean, yeah, at that point. I'm just not going to let you know ahead of time.
2: Yeah, I'd be sitting like, ooh, incoming, pie, let's go. So I would be very excited about that. Not necessarily about this. Mm-mm. KFC and Oreo have teamed up for fried chicken flavored Oreos.
1: This just sounds gross.
2: You and I, the last couple of special edition Oreos that we've tried have been fantastic.
1: Mm-hmm.
2: The apple pie a la mode, spot on.
1: Yep.
2: The bomb pop, spot on.
1: Yep.
2: So I can imagine though that, you know, Oreo, I bet these taste like fried chicken.
1: Mm-hmm.
2: The cookies keep Oreo's classic wafers with a fried chicken flavored cream.
1: Gross.
2: One side of the package shows KFC's logo instead of the Oreos. The cookies are only being sold in China.
1: Thank goodness.
2: Even though North Americans are craving them and demanding Oreo sell the cookies here.
1: I don't know what North Americans are craving fried chicken flavored Oreos. Ugh.
2: I don't know.
1: Fried chicken flavored cream just sounds gross.
2: Yeah, hey, look, you lost me at chicken flavored cream.
1: Yes.
2: Ugh. There's certain words and phrases that just give you the ick, and chicken flavored cream is one of them.
0: 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This week, it's Gabby Barrett. He's one of the good ones. And he's on my. All this week, 7 to 11, it's Backstage Country, powered by Terry Lambert Hyundai on Kix 99.
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99. It's your wake up crew. You know how we do it on Mondays. We like to start things off with a positive note, on a positive vibe. We like to spread the good vibes. 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

0: Kicks Wake Up Crew. Giving you some good vibes.
1: Oh, yeah, that's how we do it every single Monday. We like to start the week out with the good stuff on a positive note. I mean, because look, Mondays have got such a negative connotation because the weekend's over. We got a whole work week to go till we get to another weekend. So we like to, you know, kind of get everybody's mind right and thinking about good stuff and positive stuff.
2: Yeah, it's like a domino effect. You know, if you start off positive, we hope it continues through the rest of the week.
1: Absolutely. And it also helps us just to be thankful for the little things, you know, and grateful for the little things. Like if you have some major news, you know, good news that you want to share, perfect. Or it can just be something small. If it's good, if it's positive, it doesn't matter how big or small. We want to hear it, and we want to share it with our friends out there in Kicks Country, okay? Cody, I will let you start first. What's good in your life and in your world?
2: Overall, had a very nice, low-key weekend.
1: Yep.
2: But on Saturday morning, I got to meet up with two of my friends for a coffee date, and it was much needed. Like, we don't get to see each other very often, and I don't know. There's just something about being able to sit and chat with your friends for a couple hours that just really does your heart good. And
1: absolutely,
2: I was very thankful that even though I almost missed it because I slept in and forgot they had texted, I'm glad I got up and went and we had a great time.
1: Quality time with friends, man. That's always great. We got to do that yesterday with some friends of ours, came over and we went to the pool and, you know, grilled out and all that good stuff. So, yeah, that's important. For me, my youngest daughter, Chloe, is now 8 months old.
2: Wow.
1: Isn't that crazy?
2: That is insane.
1: She just turned 8 months old yesterday, and we're kind of getting some new milestones here. We're starting to kind of pull up and stand.
2: Wow. Yeah.
1: We're like this close to having some teeth pop through. Yeah, so just all kinds of cool stuff. I mean, she got introduced to the ball pit for the first time over the weekend.
2: Yeah, you showed me that video.
1: Huge fan.
2: She really liked that.
1: Yeah, big fan of that. So yeah, just experiencing, you know, her growing and learning new things and just being, for lack of a better term, being a different baby every single day, you know? So, because the baby she is this week isn't the baby she was last week. And the baby she is this month isn't the baby she was last month. So, we would love to hear your good vibes, Kicks Country. What's good? What's positive in your life? Again, it doesn't matter if it's big. It doesn't matter if it's small. All it has to be is good. We're spreading the good vibes, and we want to share yours. 706-922-9999 for your phone calls. Feel free to hit us up. We would love to talk with you this morning. You can also hit us up over on the Kicks 99 Facebook page. If you want to jump in the comments section, you can do that. If you want to send us a private message, you can do that. However you need to get your good vibes to us, that's all we need. Hit us up. 706-922-9999. Spreading those good vibes this morning.
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1: 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And I said, have you ever heard of approach shots? Because you can go and play golf indoors. He goes, what? No, I hadn't heard of them. Where are they at? I was like, oh, man, you got to go check them out. So if you haven't been to approach shots, you really do. It's like I was telling my buddy, you got to check them out because they have got over 15,000 golf courses for you to choose from. They got 8 climate controlled bays. It doesn't matter if it's raining outside. It doesn't matter if it's hot outside. You can still play golf inside at approach shots, but it's not just golf that they offer.
2: Nope. 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
1: Oh, that's a great deal.
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0: 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I'm giving them good vibes. Giving you some good vibes.
1: It's Monday, and around here, we like to start it off on a good note with some good vibes, sharing positive things, big or small, that are going on in our lives, just to really kind of set the mood for the week.
2: Yeah, I mean, look, Monday always has sort of a negative connotation. You know, if you watch the news, a lot of negativity. You scroll through social media long enough, a lot of negativity. We ain't doing that around here, especially not on a Monday. We're all about positive stuff, all about the good stuff, the good vibes. We want to hear yours and not only hear it, but share it, you know, broadcast it out to everybody. Let everybody else see what kind of good stuff's happening in our community, big or small. You can get your good vibes to us either way, 706-922-9999. If you want to give us a phone call or if you want to hit us up over on the Kix 99 Facebook page, you can do that as well. Hey, Leslie, you got some good vibes you want to share with us this morning?
3: I have two good vibes.
2: Let's go.
1: Awesome.
3: So, Friday night, I went out on a first date, and it was great. It lasted 6 hours.
1: Woo! Wow.
3: Nothing but talking and laughing and having an awesome time together.
2: I love that.
1: That's great.
3: It was wonderful.
2: Okay, and what's your second one?
3: I went on a really quick weekend day trip, however you want to put it. I took my three grandsons to Hilton Head. We left out early Saturday morning and came back yesterday.
2: Love that.
3: They had a blast.
2: Love that.
1: Fun.
2: So a little weekend getaway and some good times on a little first date.
3: Yeah.
2: You know it went well when you said y'all were there for 6 hours. I mean, you could watch Titanic twice. Appreciate the call, Leslie. Thanks so much for sharing your good vibes with us this morning. And you can do that over on the Kix 99 Facebook page if you'd like.
1: Yeah, so Brittany said we move into our new house this week.
2: Oh,
1: that's
2: man.
1: That's exciting.
2: It's exciting and I'm sure a little bit stressful, too.
1: Oh, I'm sure. Well, I hate moving.
2: No, I know. But you know what? It won't be long now before y'all will be settled and everything will be great.
1: Yep. And Melinda said they celebrated their 16th wedding anniversary on Saturday.
2: Happy belated anniversary, y'all.
1: Candace says, my baby girl starts her senior year on Tuesday. Ooh.
2: And what's crazy is I bet you it feels like you just blinked twice. And she, you know, like you she was in kindergarten just yesterday, and now you're here at senior year.
1: Oh, yeah. Oh. Goes by quick. Uh-huh. And Meg said, Jesus loves us.
2: That's the good news. Amen. Every single day. Hey, Chester, you got some good vibes you want to share with us this morning, brother?
4: Yes, I do.
2: Go ahead.
4: My daughter's having her fifth child, so fourth. Son, so it'll be my eighth grandchild on my side.
1: Oh, wow.
2: Man, Pat Paul Chester. just keep on keeping them coming, man. Now, when you get that many, do you have a hard time remembering who's who? Like, do they have to wear name tags at family functions or what?
4: Yep. when Anita was there, we all had to get together between her kids and my kids. We had 28 grandkids. This was May 29.
2: Oh, buddy. Yeah, I would literally require, there would be a table set up when y'all walked in with those little name tags. Hello, my name is, and which side of the family were you related? Because you walk in, you're like, all right, you're whose kid? Oh, okay, you're on Chester's side. Okay, you know, you got to not only know their name, but how you're related to them.
4: Right.
0: The Kix Wake Up Crew.
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1: We need caffeine to function.
2: Yes, we do. 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And for us, that local option is Rooted Coffee House. They are the official wake up brew of your Kix Wake Up Crew. And man, when it comes to coffee, they do it right.
1: 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Mm-hmm. They have so many great ones to choose from. They've got specialty menus like the summer menu, all sorts of good stuff. Everything we've tried has been absolutely delicious. And on top of that, they have delicious food to go with it.
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0: All right, so are you going to be able to keep this Can't Beat Cody hot streak going?
1: That is the plan.
0: Yeah, let's see if you can do it. Let's see if you can notch another win under your belt. We will play Can't Beat Cody for $300 in 20 minutes.
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1: Kicks 99, it's Dub and Cody, your Kicks Wake Up crew. My wife put both her and I in a statistic on Friday.
2: Oh, goodness.
1: Yep. I was part of the problem. We'll talk about it more after Dirks.

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1: So on Friday in trending news, you and I talked about the fact that August 1st, which was Saturday, is apparently the unofficial start of Halloween shopping season.
2: Yep.
1: Which we had some thoughts about it because, look, it is, we just saw on the forecast that the heat indices are well over 100. We're talking like 104, 105, 106 every single day this week.
2: Yes.
1: There's no way we can be thinking about pumpkins at a time like this.
2: No.
1: Okay. And yet, on Friday, I was out with my wife Halloween decor shopping.
2: No.
1: Yeah, I was that guy. And here's how she did it. She did this to me back before we had kids, and she did it to me the other day. She baits me in with lunch. Okay. She's like, hey, you want
2: to go? She knows the way to your heart.
1: She knows the way to my heart. Hibachi. Okay. She was like, hey, you want to go get some hibachi for lunch? And at that point of the morning, I was like, yes, I do. I'm starving. I would love a hibachi chicken and shrimp plate. I would love some yum yum sauce. Okay.
2: Ugh.
1: I know you're not a fan. I get it. But I was like, drown everything in it. And so, but as soon as we got done, she was like, hey, do you want to run to Marshall's real quick before we go and get the girls? And I was like, okay, fine, sure, no problem. Quick little trip to Marshall's. I can do a quick little lap, look at all the stuff they got in there. 15, 20 minutes, we're done. Well, she had found some clothes and stuff like that, which I was like, awesome. Well, then we find our way in the back of the store. And if you've ever been to a Marshall's, you know the back of the store is where all the decor and stuff like that is.
2: Yeah.
1: And they have begun putting out all of their Halloween stuff. And here I am pushing the cart as my wife picks through all the Halloween decor. And I'm like, she goes, oh, we need this and we need that. I was like, and she's asking my opinion on stuff. And I'm like, babe, it is real hard for me to get in that Halloween state of mind when we're about to walk out of this store right now and get slapped in the face with a hand of humidity.
2: Yeah. Wow.
1: Not only were we shopping for Halloween decor, we bought some.
2: So you have contributed to the problem.
1: I am part of a statistic.
2: Yeah, but yeah. I understand, like, you want to keep your wife happy. I understand that.
1: And here's her logic. Here's her reasoning. You got to get it now because if you wait until it's actually Halloween season, well, then all the good stuff's
2: all
1: gone.
2: All the good stuff has been picked over.
1: Yeah, okay. and that's her reasoning, and I just got to go along with it. But,
2: okay.
1: You know, it was... On Friday, it was probably at that point, you know, in the mid-90s with a heat index well over 100. And here I am walking out with ghosts and pumpkins.
2: Question, has she actually started decorating the house yet?
1: No, we're just stocking up. We're just putting everything in the guest room downstairs right now until she can figure out what all she has.
2: Okay.
1: All right? Because we got certain decor that's for fall, the entire fall season, and we got certain things that are just Halloween.
2: Okay.
1: Right now, she's running inventory. Thankfully, not a pumpkin has made its way up. Look, I will not stand for that, okay? You might trick me with lunch and trick me into Halloween decor shopping, but we ain't putting pumpkins up at the beginning of August. I won't stand for it. Anybody else dealing with this out here, fellas? Anybody? Anybody else's wife or girlfriend or fiance already starting to shop for Halloween stuff? Let me know. Let me know I'm not alone on this one, okay?
0: Backstage Country is on Kix 99. This week, it's Gabby Barrett. He's one of the good ones. And he's on mine. All this week, 7 to 11, it's Backstage Country. Powered by Terry Lambert Hyundai on Kix 99.
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0: Can't beat Cody. Can you beat Cody and win the cash? Let's find out.
1: Here we go.
2: Okay, so you have done fairly well with your Can't Beat Cody hot streak, but we are still quite a ways away before we get to the official hot streak by your standards.
3: Yes, so $500 is where I consider my hot streak to really start.
2: Yep.
3: We are at 300, which is still a great amount. Somebody would be really excited about 300 bucks. I know I would.
2: Oh, look, if somebody walked in here right now and handed me 300 bucks, I'd be like, do you need a hug or a kiss on the cheek? Or do I got to like change a tire or what? You need me to do your laundry or tickle you or what? I mean, like I would be ecstatic with 300 extra bucks. You know, that's some grocery money, some gas money, some, you know, eating out money for the weekend or whatever, you know. And we'd love to give that money away, but you got to beat Cody in order to get it.
3: Yep.
2: Let's see if somebody

0: Beat Cody. Can you beat Cody and win the cash? Let's find out.
1: Here we go.
2: Kicks 99, good morning. Who's this?
3: Brandon.
2: Hey, Brandon, where are you calling from?
3: North Augusta.
2: Brandon in North Augusta. All right, buddy. So there's three questions for you to answer and $300 for you to win if you can beat Cody. You ready to give it a shot and see if you can cash out her jackpot this morning?
3: Let's do it.
2: Let's go, buddy. Question number one. Today is Watermelon Day. What year did Tracy Byrd release his 90s country hit Watermelon Crawl? 1992, 1994, or 1995?
3: 94.
2: All right. Question number two. Tom Brady is turning 49 today. True or false, Tom Brady has won more Super Bowl rings than any other player in the history of the NFL.
3: Let's say true.
2: All right. And question number three. Spider-Man Brand New Day was the number one movie this past weekend. It brought in over $927 million worldwide. Which actor has played Spider-Man in more movies? Tom Holland or Tobey Maguire?
3: Tobey Maguire.
2: All right. Got your answers down, Brandon. We'll put you on hold for just a second while we get Cody out of the soundproof booth, and we'll see how she does against you, okay?
3: All right.
2: Hang on, buddy. Uh-huh. Uh-huh. Come on in. Come on in. It is your time to shine.
4: Okay.
2: Maybe.
4: Maybe.
2: Maybe. We'll see what happens.
4: We'll see.
2: Brandon from North Augusta is your challenger today. Okay. He's already answered these questions, and now it's your turn. You ready to go?
4: I'm as ready as I can be.
2: Question number one. Today is Watermelon Day. So, Cody, tell me what year did Tracy Byrd release his 90s country hit Watermelon Crawl? 1992, 1994, or 1995?
4: 92, 94, or 95?
2: Mm-hmm. Those are your options.
4: I'm going to go in the middle.
2: Aha! The old Cody!
4: I'm not quite sure, but yeah, I'll go with 94.
2: Okay. You know, sometimes it pays off.
4: Sometimes it does.
2: Sometimes it doesn't. Brandon said 1994 as well.
4: Okay.
2: So you're not alone. You're both correct. It's
4: 1994. Okay.
2: We're all tied up. Heading to question number two. Tom Brady is turning 49 today. True or false, Tom Brady has won more Super Bowl rings than any other player in the history of the NFL.
4: Pretty sure that's true.
2: Final answer?
4: Yes.
2: That's what Brandon said as well. Yeah, you're both correct. The next player on the list has only won five.
4: Oh, wow.
2: Yeah, so Tom is the GOAT for sure. Still all tied up. And then question number three, Spider-Man Brand New Day was the number one movie this past weekend. It brought in over $927 million worldwide. Which actor has played Spider-Man in more movies, Tom Holland or Tobey Maguire?
4: Let's see. The only Spider-Man I ever watched had Tobey Maguire in it, but I feel like he was only in that one or maybe... couple. I feel like, I'm going to go with Tom Holland.
2: Final answer?
4: Yes.
2: So Brandon said Tobey Maguire. So if you count all the movies, okay, mm-hmm. not just the Spider-Man movies, but the Marvel movies and all that stuff, the crossovers, Tom Holland has played Spider-Man in 7 movies.
4: Oh, okay.
2: Tobey Maguire, 4. He did 3 Spider-Man movies, and then the one where all 3 of the Spider-Mans were in the same movie together. So he's been in 4. Tom Holland, 7.
4: Wow.
2: Yeah,
4: okay.
2: Crazy. So, Brandon, that's the only one you missed today. So Cody got you by 1, and now that means we got $325 up for grabs tomorrow. So we invite you to come back and play with us again, try to beat Cody, and win yourself even more money next time. But just for playing today, we got you a free car wash from our friends at Moby's Car Wash and a $20 gift card to Approach Shots Indoor Golf.
3: Right. Thank you.
2: I thank you for listening and calling and playing with us this morning, Brandon. We appreciate you so much. But when you don't beat Cody, you know what you got to say. Go ahead.
3: Hey, this is Brandon, and I can't beat Cody.
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0: Can you imagine moving into a new house only to find out that the previous occupant is still there?
1: Yeah, still there and not planning on leaving anytime soon.
0: Not at all.
1: It's your wake up crew, Dub and Cody. This is happening out in Colorado. And there's a woman who says she's not leaving her house. I mean, I don't know if it's in a foreclosure situation. I don't know what the deal is, but it's listed on Zillow and it's basically saying, hey, the previous occupant is still there.
0: Which is crazy to me.
1: And they're basically saying, hey, whoever buys this house, is up to you to get her out.
0: So bizarre.
1: And I don't know a ton about the situation. Here is a little sound clip. So it sounds to me like there's some sort of between banks and attorneys and all that. It sounds like a big old mess. All right. Listen to what this woman has to say.
2: The ad is unreal. Who would buy a home sight unseen with an occupant still in it? This is the last thing that my husband bought for me before he passed. This is where I raised my children. The bank has been unwilling to work with me. We took out the actual loan on this house in 06. In 15 years, 2021, this home would have been paid off. I've had three attorneys that could not even get this straightened out. We put a lot of work into this property. I'm staying. They can come on in, but I'm not leaving.
1: She ain't leaving.
0: Doesn't sound like it.
1: When we moved in our house, the previous owners left a couch.
0: Oh.
1: Nobody's left a previous occupant. This just sounds like a big mess. And I feel sorry for this woman. Like, you can tell, like, the emotion in her voice. Like, this house means everything to her. And I don't know why they can't figure this out.
0: Yeah, I don't know. I do feel bad for her, for sure. That's got to be very, very tough. But the fact that the house is going on the market. I don't know. I feel like there needs to be something else done. It's weird to buy a house and then you be responsible for kicking out the occupant.
1: I will say this. This just popped in my head.
0: Mm-hmm.
1: I know that, you know, Netflix and other television networks and stuff like that are always looking for interesting ideas for shows.
0: Mm-hmm.
1: Hear me out. A new spin on like Three's Company or something, right? Like you get the couple that's moving into the house, the previous occupant doesn't leave, and now they all gonna do life together, right? Like you got this couple trying to get their lives started or whatever, you know, their first starter home and all that, and you got the wacky previous occupant refusing to leave, and now they gotta figure out how to navigate life around each other.
0: Could be interesting.
1: You could either do it with actors or you could do it as a reality show. But I'm just saying, I mean, I'd watch that for at least one or two episodes.
0: I mean, I'd have to probably see what it was all about. Uh-huh. Yeah.
1: Hey, Netflix, if you're listening, pay us some money. We just gave you a great idea. We'll go ahead and just take the check now.
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1: 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Cody, what's been happening in country music lately? Please hit us with all the headlines.
2: First up, got to say congratulations to Parker McCollum and his wife. They are officially a family of four.
1: Yes, they are. Two little boys.
2: Yep, they welcomed their second baby boy, and they shared the news on social media on Saturday morning. They revealed that their newest addition arrived on July 30th. His name is Rocker Tommy Light McCollum.
1: Rocker McCollum.
2: Yeah.
1: Well, because his other son is Major.
2: Yeah. Oh, gosh. Now I can't remember what his...
1: Major, Yancey, Tyler McCollum. What is it? They got a thing about four names. You got Major, Yancey, Tyler McCollum, and now Rocker Tommy Light McCollum.
2: Yep. Well, in Parker's post, he wrote, "Thank you, Jesus, for another healthy baby boy.
1: Amen.
2: We are so in love with our little fam. Mom and dad times two. Here we go."
1: Yeah.
2: So, again, congratulations to them.
1: They also win the award for most unique names in country music. Most unique baby names.
2: Yes, for sure. Feel that way. And if you have kids that love Sesame Street and you love Post Malone, you got to check this out. So Post got to meet Elmo on a special that's called Storm on Sesame Street.
1: Okay.
2: They're joined by Abby Cadabby.
1: Oh, yeah. Okay. I'm aware of Abby's work.
2: So they sing this new song called A Little Help. So this is a kid-friendly reworking of the song I Had Some Help that he has with Morgan Wallen.
1: Yep.
2: But it's about sharing the importance of neighbors helping each other out after a storm.
1: I love that. A little kid-friendly posty.
2: It's very interesting to see Post Malone talking to Elmo.
1: Yeah.
2: Like, very weird, but...
1: Never before did you think you'd be seeing Elmo talk to somebody with face tattoos.
2: Exactly. It's very entertaining. So if you want to check that out, definitely do that. It's on Netflix.
1: Yep.
2: And finally, Lainey Wilson is going to be appearing on another TV show.
1: This one fits. This one 100% fits Lainey.
2: Yeah, so she is going to be on the new season of Leanne, which is Leanne Morgan's, her series or whatever. And so she's going to play this character named Jessie. And we don't really know exactly what her role is going to include, but she is in the trailer. Mm-hmm. So in the trailer, you can see Lainey and Morgan kind of lounging around in their pajamas. And then Leanne's giving... Lainey, who is Jessie, of course, she's giving her some advice and enjoying a little sweet treat together. So should be interesting to see Lainey in a different type of TV show.
1: Yeah, absolutely. But again, this one, if you know anything about Leanne Morgan and her act and her accent, you put Leanne's accent and Lainey's accent together. This might need subtitles.
2: Yeah,
1: I know the show is going to be done in English, but for some of our non-Southern folks... They might need subtitles for this one.
2: Yeah, and season two will premiere August 27th.
1: Okay, so we're not going to have to wait too much longer to get it. Okay.
0: Backstage Country is on Kix 99. This week, it's Gabby Barrett. He's one of the good ones. And he's on my... All this week, 7 to 11, it's Backstage Country. 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
1: This time of the year, it seems like the yard work is never ending between cutting grass and trimming bushes and weed whacking and edging and all that stuff. It seems like there's always something to get done. 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

0: Trending news with the crew.
1: Do you guys have one of those robotic vacuums?
2: We do not. The vacuum in our house is operated by a human. Either me or Kelsey.
1: Yes. So I don't have one either. I've always wanted one just because with the dogs, I feel like it would make it easier, but yeah. I don't know.
2: Now you got to be careful which ones you get.
1: Yeah. So the United States has a new policy that bans foreign-made robotic vacuums. So the FCC's rules apply only to new models, not robots that are already in homes. So if you already have one, I guess you're okay. Yeah. But iRobot, Shark, Ninja, Dyson, Samsung, and LG make many of these vacuums outside of the United States. But the ban is put in place due to national security issues and worries about spying. That's kind of scary.
2: Y'all are worried that the vacuum's spying on us?
1: Yeah.
2: Hey, I see him over there, you know, doing circles around the couch. What's he really doing?
1: Yeah.
2: Hey, how come he's moving so slow? Is he... mapping out my house. What is it?
1: I'm not sure there would be a lot of dirty details that they're going to spy on me and, report back to China on.
2: Yeah. They're reporting about China. Hey, we just finished cleaning Cody's house. A lot of dog hair in there.
1: Yeah, pretty much. That's about all you're going to see.
2: They're going to come back from my house being like, man, every day we're finding cereal in that kitchen. That three-year-old spills cereal all the time.
1: Yes. And, this is absolutely crazy, but it happened in Connecticut. There's an Xfinity Comcast employee who has filed a lawsuit against the company. His name is David, and he was allegedly tied to a chair and pied by a coworker for poor sales. Mm-hmm. Now, Comcast is responding, saying the company has zero tolerance for harassment, humiliation, or any behavior that compromises a respectful and safe workplace. But can you imagine, like, you're not doing your job very well? Here's a pie in the face.
2: I would be like, is this my birthday? Do you know how giddy I would be if someone tied me to a chair and put a pie in my face?
1: Okay, well.
2: My birthday's coming up in December.
1: I was going to say December. Yeah. Let me work on that for you.
2: Yeah, look, I would be excited. They'd be like, hey, man, come here. I'm about to shove this pie in your face. I'd be like, cool. Let me open This would be me. Make sure you get plenty in there. I get that, like, maybe he had a date that night and his hair was just right and kind of messed up his shirt. I don't know. But, like, there's worse things that could happen.
1: But for poor sales, like, I don't know. That's bizarre.
2: Look, I get that it's probably not great that they did this, but, like, if it were me, I'm just speaking for me, I would not be mad about it. Okay?
1: Okay.
2: I would be giddy. I would be so excited.
1: Just so you guys know, we might have to make this happen. Maybe we should make it happen at a guitar pull ticket stop.
2: Perfect. I don't care where we do it. I don't care where.
1: We'll do it when you're least expecting it.
2: Well, I think I would expect something if you just randomly tied me to a chair.
1: Well, I mean, yeah, at that point. I'm just not going to let you know ahead of time.
2: Yeah, I'd be sitting like, ooh, incoming, pie, let's go. So I would be very excited about that.

0: Gross.
1: One side of the package shows KFC's logo instead of the Oreos. The cookies are only being sold in China.
0: Thank goodness.
1: Even though North Americans are craving them and demanding Oreo sell the cookies here.
0: I don't know what North Americans are craving fried chicken flavored Oreos. Ugh.
1: I don't know.
0: Fried chicken flavored cream just sounds gross.
1: Yeah. Hey, look, you lost me at chicken flavored cream.
0: Yes.
1: There's certain words and phrases that just give you the ick, and chicken flavored cream is one of them.
2: Waking up with Kicks.
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Sports. Of course, Chicken Salad Chick is your place to get your Kix 99 winning bumper stickers again this year. Remember, if we spot you with one of those bumper stickers during guitar pull season, you could win free tickets to the show. Coming up tomorrow, 11 to 1, I'm going to be at Chicken Salad Chick in Grovetown. And before I leave, somebody's going to win guitar pull tickets. Baby.

New from Riley Green and Carly Pierce. If I don't leave, I'm going to stay on Kix 99. It's your wake up crew. Pretty much a chance of scattered showers all this week. So once we get into the afternoon hours, just be weather aware.

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Good morning. 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

Heights and Philadelphia. That's Morgan. It's Chris O'Kelly. Throwing it back commercial free with Sammy Kershaw. She Don't Know She's Beautiful on Kix 99.

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1: If I heard somebody running at 3 o'clock in the afternoon, wouldn't think twice about it, right?
2: Sure. No, totally normal.
1: But if someone is running at 3 a.m., in the dark, I'm worried, and I'm calling the cops.
2: Yeah, absolutely. That's what we're talking about this morning, Kix Country. Something that's totally normal at 3 in the afternoon, but at 3 in the morning, that same thing would be terrifying. What you got for us, Chloe?
3: An ice cream truck song.
1: Ooh, yeah? It's exciting at 3 p.m.
2: Oh, look, at 3 p.m., I'm giddy, all right? I'm chasing a grown man down the sidewalk holding money in the air. At 3 a.m.? Yo, that's something out of a horror movie.
1: Yeah.
2: Oh, look, I don't care. I don't care how many creamsicles you got. I ain't coming outside.
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miles on it. I'm going to hit close to home with a lot of people here in just a few minutes. We're going to talk about it after Dasha. This is Austin, commercial free on Kix 99.

0: Dasha. That is Austin on Kix 99. It's Chris O'Kelly. We're going to crank up the Kix Cafe today at high noon. Yep, that's where we put you in control of what I do from noon to one, and we talk. 706-922-9999 and over on the Kix 99 Facebook page. I got a question that's going to hit home to a lot of people. And it's judgment-free now. But when it comes to having Stanleys, Owalas, Yeti, Brumates, all the cups, how many do you have? And how many are too many? I'm guilty. I got to tell you, I'm guilty. I've got a pantry. I mean, cupboards full of them. I just need to go through them. How many's too many? Hit me up on the Kix 99 Facebook page and let's talk Yetis, Owalas, Stanleys, the whole thing. Let's talk about it.
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1: I was all but 22, I think, at the time. 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

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Kix 99.

0: That is Nate Smith and Whiskey on You on Kix 99. It's Chris O'Kelly here, and we're about ready to kick off the Kix Cafe here at high noon. I hope that your day is going well. And here we go. 706-922-9999 is the phone line. That's the text line. And over on the Kix 99 Facebook page, I'm asking the question, when it comes to your tumblers, your Stanleys, your Yetis, your Owalas, your Brumates, your Frost Buddies, all the things, how many are too many? How many are just too many? How many do you need? Guilty, I'm right there with you. I have cabinets full that I need to go through. When do we stop buying them? Go to the Kix 99 Facebook page and let me know. 60 in a row, an hour, no commercials. 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

That's the Kids 99 breakout track from Morgan Wallen. Called from Ben By Now, 60 in a row. Chris O'Kelly on the job. 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Oh, no.

Oh, we're just minutes away from kicking off the Kix Cafe. 706-922-9999. Mm-hmm. What do you want to hear? 60 in a row getting us up to the cafe is Darius. 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
1: All right, the Kicks Cafe is wide open, and I'm ready for you. 706-922-9999. That's how you get a hold of me, and I'll play the songs that you want to hear today. 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When it comes to your bottles, water bottles, Stanleys, Yetis, Awalas, Frost Buddies, whatever they are for you, how many is too many? I felt that one. Don't judge me. I'm with you. I have a ton as well. I've got a pantry full, got a cabinet full in my kitchen that I'm about to go through, and that's what made me think about this. When do we stop? 706-922-9999 is how you get a hold of me, and let's play the songs you want to hear.
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1: M&M's has launched a new banana nut bread flavor, which I think is a little strange, but I'm definitely interested in trying it.
2: They're sitting there going, hey, you know what would be great? Nanner nut bread. You know, like, come on, man. I feel like, let's stick with the classics. You know what I'm saying? Like, stick with the peanuts, stick with the regular, the peanut butter, caramel, the minis, the crispies, and that's it.
1: Have you tried the PB&J ones?
2: No.
1: They're pretty good.
2: Are they?
1: They are pretty good.
2: Are they? Mm-hmm. Okay. See, now you got me out here. A

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0: He is Eric Church. As record year on Kix 99. It's Chris O'Kelly. This is the Kix Cafe, 706-922-9999. Whatever you want to hear, call me over on the Kix 99 Facebook page. How many Stanley's, Yetis, or Wallace do you have, and how many are too many? Tammy Lee Walton says, this is my time to shine. I don't want to be judged, but she has over 30 and is able to use them all. However, she says, I do use them, and there's worse things you can spend money on. Brittany says, a whole cabinet of every color that she can find, she's lost count. Janice says, I collect flip-flops nail polish, so whatever. Jenny said she has 19, but she just did a recent clean-out. Lisa says she has an entire cabinet full, but she likes the Owalas better, so maybe it's time to clean them out. Hazel said, I looked and took two Owalas on vacation, came back with zero, so the cab drivers probably liked them. Jordan says, according to me or my husband, good answer. How many do you have? How many are too many? It's time for a clean out.
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If you do not love that song and you do not catch yourself singing that song all day long, I just need to know. What's wrong? That's Stella Lefty. It's Chris O'Kelly at the Kix Cafe from the text line from Morgan and Aiken. Here's Morgan Wallen. See how that works?

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Chance of afternoon showers and thunderstorms today, 86, 74 tonight, rain tomorrow, 89, rain Wednesday, 91, and it's Shaboozy on Kicks 96.9.

0: Backstage Country is on Kix 99. 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

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Most people are

0: Dylan Marlowe and Dylan Scott on Kix 99. Chris O'Kelly here. Coming up tomorrow morning, Cody. Boy, she came off a 2-1 win today. Pretty good win for her. But could you win the money from her tomorrow? It's just one more than she gets. You could win $325 tomorrow morning, 8:30 with Rob Spottas Electric and Kix. All right, 60 in a row, an hour, no commercials. We'll get into it with Jason.
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commercial free. We're in it 60 in a row and throwing it back. Yeah, buddy. Tim McGraw, I like it. I love it. 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

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I don't feel like I'm in heaven right now, y'all. It's Chris O'Kelly, 60 in a row, loving life again. You got Ella on Kicks.

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Chance of afternoon showers and thunderstorms today, 74 tonight, more rain tomorrow, 89, more rain Wednesday, 91, and 60 in a row, rolling on. Bailey Zimmerman is on Kicks.

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1: So we're talking about smells that we associate with country music. For me, it's beer.
2: Yes. And for me, it's the smell of leather. So, Chris, what is a smell that you associate with country music?
3: Good morning. I'd say fried chicken.
1: Oh, yeah.
2: There you go.
1: Zach Brown wrote a song about it.
3: Yeah, I mean, it's anything fried, really.
1: You know what?
2: This is true.
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1: You know, as we're listening to country, but we like frying stuff. All right?
2: We do.
1: Whether that's pork chops, absolutely, fish, chicken.
3: Anything. Oreos.
1: Yeah. Cheese. That's what I'm saying. Look, if it is edible, odds are we've thought about frying it.
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We talk about it after Riley Green's Worst Way on Kix 99.

0: Want to win your free Kix 99 guitar pull tickets? Oh, I got your ear, right? Hello there, it's Kix 99's Chris O'Kelly. Dub is going to be out and about tomorrow from 11 until 1. Oh, yeah, he'll be at the Chicken Salad Chick location in Grovetown, 4990 Steiner Way, across from Walmart there. Somebody's going to win Kix 99 guitar pull tickets, and we're going to be out there with those bumper stickers. Yeah, be looking for them. Free tickets to the Kix 99 guitar pull. That starts.
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We do. All right. Chris O'Kelly calling in today. Cody's on the way. She's going to get you into the ride home, commercial free. Getting us up to that would be Ella. 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

0: Blake Shelton on Kix 99. Hey there, it's Cody from the Kix Wake Up crew. If you love Post Malone and you got kids, well, check this out. Post Malone got to meet Elmo on a special on Netflix. It's called Storm on Sesame Street. They are joined by Abby Cadabby to sing a new song called A Little Help. This is our kid-friendly reworking of his song, I Had Some Help, that he does with Morgan Wallen. And the song kind of shares the importance of neighbors helping each other out after a storm. So there you have it. Post Malone on Sesame Street. Keep it here. We're kicking off more music next with Ella Langley and Morgan Wallen.
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2: When I was growing up in Alabama, we didn't have cowboys, just small tracts of land, no big open fields. And to me, a cowboy was somebody that was tough, that wasn't scared to work. My dad was kind of a cowboy in my eyes. You know, he built houses his whole life. You have to have a pretty good work ethic to get up every morning and go do construction work in a hot sun in Alabama. And that was our version of a cowboy where I grew up.
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Cody from the Kix Wake Up Crew coming up tomorrow, 8:30. Can't be Cody. 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If you think you got what it takes to beat me, come play with us. Here's Keith Urban on

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Cody from the Kix Wake Up Crew on Kix 99. Tell me why this is a thing, that KFC and Oreo are teaming up for a fried chicken flavored cookie. Apparently, it's only being sold in China, but some North Americans are demanding that Oreo sell it here.

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0: on Kix 99. It's Cody from the Kix Wake Up Crew, and I know you're thinking about being able to beat me and win $325. That's what's up for grabs tomorrow with Can't Beat Cody, powered by Rob Zapata's Electric. We're going to play at 8:30, so study up and come join us tomorrow morning. Got John Morgan kicking off more music for you next. Keep it here.
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Unfortunately, this would only be a paid 2-week gig, but Snickers is hiring a chief online chill officer to make some videos and share moments from the job, and it's all to promote their summer ice cream products. Sounds good to me. Don't you worry.

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1: I was all but 22, I think, at the time. 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

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With this cute little country girl caught my eye. And boy, let me tell you, she was the prettiest thing I'd ever seen in a pair of boots. 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And that's when I realized that she was every cowboy's dream come true.

Kix 99. It's Cody from the Kix Wake Up Crew. Thanks for making us part of your ride home. Riley Green does have a new song called Imagine That. That's going to be on his new album coming out September 18th. Cannot wait for that. Here's

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Russell Dickerson on Kix 99. It's Cody from the Kix Wake Up Crew. Thanks so much for making us part of your ride home. Good news is Monday is over with. That means the rest of the week's smooth sailing, right? That's what we're naming and claiming today. Here's Bailey Zimmerman. It's Chevy Silverado on Kix.

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0: Kix 99. Hey there, it's Cody from the Kix Wake Up crew. Congratulations to Parker McCollum and his wife. They are officially a family of four, so they have welcomed their second baby boy, and they shared the news on Saturday morning. Their newest arrival came on July 30th. They named him Rocker Tommy Light McCollum. And in the post on social media, Parker wrote, "Thank you, Jesus, for another healthy baby boy. We are so in love with our little fam. Mom and Dad times two. Here we go."
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0: Taylor Swift, I Knew It, I Knew You on Kix 99. It's Cody from the Kix Wake Up Crew. Thanks for making us part of your Monday. It's Sam Hunt for you now on Kix.
1: I knew I'd see her around. I'd be at some party. She'd show up and I'd be walking out. Or across some parking lot, hiding behind her sister. I'd look up, she'd be at the red light beside me in that white Maxima with the sticker on the back. I'd act

closing in on me. I see them everywhere together. It's hitting a little too close to home. She's so far gone, but she didn't go far. She was

Kix 99. It's Cody from the Kix Wake Up Crew. Tomorrow morning, 8:30, there's $325 on the line with Can't Beat Cody, powered by Rob Zapata's Electric. 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

lot of kids feeling the summertime blues as they head back to school. It does not feel like it should be back to school time already, but here we are. It's Kix 99 with Ella Langley, Loving Life Again.

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1: This right here just proves age is only a number. Mm-hmm. Okay, you're only as old as you feel. There's a woman in Turin, Italy, and she recently earned the title of world's oldest pole dancer. Now that's not to say that Meemaw's out here stripping, okay? Because I mean, pole dancing is a form of workout.
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2: 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Oh, wow.
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2: Well, I'm not going to live this one down.
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22: 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Kicks out!

It's all going to be all right. Apparently, Jelly Roll is going to be taking some time off from touring to focus on his personal healing, which is totally understandable after his divorce from Bunny, and we wish him the absolute best. It's Kix 99.

0: Kix 99, it's Cody from the Kix Wake Up Crew. There are some things that I will never understand. There is a trend that it started, where else but TikTok? There's an influencer who took her McDonald's triple cheeseburger and dunked it into a large Coke. So the clip shows the soft bun soaking up the soda before she takes a bite. And of course, there's a lot of comments and a lot of debate in those comments about the odd combo. And even McDonald's chimed in with, just why? Some people are saying it tastes oddly good and others are pretty grossed out. I don't think that's a trend I'm going to be trying.
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5: Hey there, it's Elena, and welcome to a brand new week of Backstage Country with a brand new host. Now, I'm going to see if you can guess who it is before I tell you. She finished third in season 16 of American Idol. She's got two number one songs. She was the new female artist of the year at the 2021 ACM Awards and took home three trophies at the 2021 Billboard Music Awards. Honored as one of CMT's 2021 Artists of the Year, where she also won Female Video of the Year. She's currently out on a summer headlining tour. I could keep going on and on about her, but I'm just so happy she's here. Gabby Barrett, welcome.
6: Woo! It has been a while.
5: Right?
6: Happy to be here with you, Elena, and all the amazing listeners. I plan to tell lots of stories behind my music, including my latest song, In On It, and much more.
5: Oh, yeah, we got a lot to get to. Luckily, plenty of time. Gabby Barrett is going to be here all week long, so let's go.
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0: It's Backstage Country. I'm Elena. We got Gabby Barrett hosting this week, and very excited about that because that means there's new music to talk about and on it.
1: Yeah.
0: But I know that there's a lot more to come, and we're all very excited about it. How does it feel to have all of this on the horizon right now?
1: It's good. It's exciting. I'm not somebody who writes like all year round.
0: Oh, really?
1: I just feel like I'd personally probably get burned out from doing that. I find it best for me to just have pockets of lots of inspiration and then just go after it.
0: Okay.
1: And then just kind of live life a little bit and then go back into that pocket again. And so the biggest thing for me right now has been writing. I am on the road. I have some shows coming up with Parker McCollum, which I'm excited about, and headline stuff. But in the midst of all that, I have just been writing a ton. Hopefully have another album out this year is the plan. So largely thinking about, you know, what world I kind of want people to step into with a new album. And so lots of writing, lots of dreaming happening.
0: Yeah, what is that era looking like?
1: I don't know. See, I don't
0: still
1: fully
0: visualizing?
1: Know. Yes.
0: Yeah.
1: I'm throwing around title names in my head. I have like one that I really, really like. I cannot tell you what it is.
0: Well, I wouldn't imagine.
1: I can't give away the best stuff. But I'm starting to see it. I feel like you have to gather the songs, right? And then figure out sonically like what you want things to sound like and just see it kind of all come together. You start to see colors, like,
0: yeah,
1: you know, you bring that world visually together. And so that's where I'm at right now.
0: So like with the video that you released a couple months ago, does that feel like the aesthetic that it's going towards, or is that kind of its own thing?
1: I don't know. Yeah, I would say everything's like its own. Everything's its own thing. I really love like the, you know, country pop kind of sound. And so I'm hoping that I can kind of make it all make sense in that world. There has been some more traditional country, more so sounding songs from me within the past couple of years. And so I don't know. I'm trying to navigate that right now and just feel it out. I'm such like a feeler. Like I have to. It has to like hit me in the chest and like I have to be in the room and like get goosebumps from stuff, you know, like,
0: yeah,
1: I just want people to feel it.
0: This is going to be a you'll know it when you know it kind of thing.
1: Yeah, I think so.
0: Yeah.
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0: It's Backstage Country. Gabby Barrett is your host this week. I'm so happy you're here, and we're getting to talk about new music, which is very exciting. But I also want to get a little nostalgic and take it back to your first hit, I Hope. Was that an immediate thing that you got that reaction, that immediate reaction of like, oh my God, we love this song?
1: Yes, because we had only had, a handful of songs written in Nashville. Yeah. And so we were all like, you know, this is kind of like the song that turns left field and is kind of that attention grabbery kind of song. But I still didn't know. Like, I didn't know that was going to connect with people. I really didn't.
0: Yeah. Did it surprise you?
1: 100%. Yes. Yeah. Because I had no clue. Something that piqued my interest, though, was when I wrote it with John, when he was leaving the room, he was like, I think this might be the biggest song possibly of my career. And I was like, you know, I was like, wow, that's so cool coming from you.
0: Yeah.
1: Because he had some songs, you know, that were successful.
0: But you're probably also thinking like, says that to everyone to make them feel good.
1: Yes. Or like, you know, songwriters, when we get really excited about something, you know, you just never know how it's truly going to connect to everybody else, though. Because it could be a total surprise. You know, you're like, what? That one? And so it was like, yeah, I just had no clue. Now it's almost, I think, like diamond or something.
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